0: time for today's keyword in the Judd Wire Outdoor Makeover Grand Prize Package Giveaway. Today's keyword is landscape. That's landscape. L-A-N-D-S-C-A-P-E. You have until midnight tonight to enter that word at outlaw923.com for a chance to qualify for the grand prize drawing of the Outdoor Makeover Prize Package. 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
1: 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Hi, this is Shelby from Northfield Golf Club. 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
0: Your Outlaw forecast, partly cloudy skies through the night. Tonight will drop down to about 39 for the overnight low. Tomorrow, look for a mixture of sun and clouds and a high near 59.
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